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Hey, it's Johnny. Now, Einstein Brothers Bagels, they're cashing in on that 6-7 trend. They're selling 6 bagels for $7. That's June 7th. That is 6-7. So get that deal while you can. Here's King George on KBOO. So

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There's Juice Newton, Big Country, 99.5 KVOO. It's Johnny. Look for the Voo Crew coming to your town this summer. You got a chance to get some KVOO gear, and we'll be signing you up to win tickets to see Brooks and Dunn coming up in Oklahoma City, plus a Shinerbach cooler and beer. Now, Tanner's going to be out in Ooligaw at Harps this Friday, noon till 1. Go by and see him.

0: Johnny on Big Country 99.5.
1: Born today in 1927 in Tennessee was Carl Butler, who with his wife became known as Carl Butler and Pearl. Between 1962 and 1969, the duo released several singles and charted 13 times in the U.S. country charts, reaching number one in 1962 with Don't Let Me Cross Over. In 1969, Glenn Campbell was number one on the Billboard Country Album chart with Galveston, his 13th studio album, and has spent 11 weeks at number one and 26 weeks total on the charts. In 1986, Randy Travis released his debut studio album, Storms of Life, and that peaked at number one on the U.S. country charts. It featured the singles On the Other Hand, 1982, Digging Up Bones, and No Place Like Home. In 1991, Garth Brooks was number one on the U.S. country chart with his third studio album, Rope in the Wind. In 1998, American country music singer Helen Carter passed away at the age of 70. She was the eldest daughter of Maybelline Carter and performed with her mother and her younger sisters, June Carter and Anita Carter, as a member of Mother Maybelle and the Carter Sisters. In 2011, Shania Twain received a star in the Hollywood Walk of Fame. Her star is the 2,442nd star on the Hollywood Walk of Fame in the category of recording. And in 2020, Nashville guitarist Jimmy Capps passed away at the age of 81. He was a member of the Grand Ole Opry House Band and the Nashville A-Team. I'm Johnny with your Big Country 99.5 KVOO Country Music Minute.
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There's Clint Black of Big Country, 99.5 KVOO. It's Johnny. His memoir just came out, Killing Time, My Life in Music. And in a recent interview, he's talking about an early manager basically left him broke without money or food in his early Nashville days. He's doing all right now, though. Here's Lori Morgan. It's KVOO.

0: Alabama, Big Country, 99.5 KVOO. It's Johnny. Now, hang out with KC tomorrow afternoon around 12:10. He's got another pair of sunglasses up for grabs. He's giving those away with Dr. Jeff Long's Children and Family Eye Care. Hang out with him tomorrow afternoon around 12:10 for your chance to win those.
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Shenandoah, Big Country, 99.5 KVOO. It's Johnny. Well, today in 2003, this song was released with Alan Jackson and Jimmy Buffett. It was written by Jim Moose Brown and Don Rollins. It's 5 o'clock somewhere, Big Country, 99.5 KVOO.

0: doesn't matter. 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
1: It's always on 5 in Margaritaville, come to think of it.
0: Yeah, I heard that.
1: You've been there, haven't you?
0: Yes, sir.
1: I've seen your boat there.
0: I've been to Margaritaville a few times.
1: All right. Well, that's good.
0: Stumble my way back.
1: Okay. Well, we just want to make sure you can keep it between the navigational beacons.
0: Between the buoys. I got it.
1: All right. 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
0: I'm ready. 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

That's a fun bouncy one from Patsy Cline. Walking after midnight at Big Country, 99.5 KVOO. The Vince Gill's going to be at River Spirit Casino Resort coming up in August, but unfortunately the show is sold out. Fingers crossed they give us some tickets to give away close to the show. I'll keep you informed. Here he is now. One more last chance on KVOO.

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2: 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We were both too tired to sleep, so we took turns of staring

0: 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We are KVOO FM Henrietta, Tulsa. 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

There's George, Big Country, 99.5 KVOO. Hey, it's Johnny. Now, if your name is Reese, that's R-E-E-S-E, you got free candy coming for you. 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

0: Jason Aldean and the Truth at Big Country 99.5 KVOO. 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
7: Scattered showers, a few thunderstorms around tonight. They would have some gusty winds and heavy rain. Could be a few areas of small hail. Those will be ending by midnight. We'll look for partly cloudy skies and 69 by morning. Partly sunny and a muggy 86 for the afternoon. And we do have another slight chance of isolated storm to the west of Tulsa for the late afternoon. A Thursday, slight chance of storms late in the afternoon, a high of 87. And then scattered showers and storms as we get to Tulsa Tough for the weekend. From News on 6, I'm meteorologist Travis Meyer.
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Nitty Gritty Dirt Band, Big Country 99.5 KVOO. Hey, it's Johnny. Kenny Chesney is getting ready to kick off his summer residency at the Sphere in Las Vegas. It kicks off June 19th. It's going to be a high-tech immersive experience with 360 visuals, beach themes. Oh, man, I wish I could be there. Here he is now. She's got it all on.

That iconic guitar riff, Folsom Prison Blues, Johnny Cash, Big Country, 99.5 KVOO. Tulsa Oilers indoor football, it is back. Coming up June 13th, they're going to be taking on the Orlando Pirates at the BOK Center. And we got a four-pack of club seats up for grabs. You want to win them, you got to sign up. The place to do that, head on over to KVOO.com. Good luck to you.

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There's Oklahoma's own Reba McEntire, Big Country, 99.5 KVOO. And Blake Shelton's only got a couple of shows this year. He's doing a few at Las Vegas and some festivals. Here's Sun Beach. It's on KVOO. Drop.

Alan Jackson of Big Country, 99.5 KVOO. It's Johnny. And what's on Trav's radar is coming up at 9. He's got an 80s Merle Haggard song for you. I'll let him tell you about it. Here's Eddie Rabbit. It's on KVOO.

0: Oklahoma's own KVOO signed on the air in 1926. Celebrating 100 years of the voice of Oklahoma. We are KVOO-FM Henrietta, Tulsa.
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2: Yeah, my radar today is a song back in 1985 by Merle Haggard called Natural High. Now, this song features harmony vocals from Janie Fricke. It became Merle's 33rd number one song out of 38. Unbelievable. 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
3: You stayed with me through thick and thin. You watched me lose. 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

I'm News on 6 Chief Meteorologist Travis Meyer, and that was What's on Trav's Radar. I'll have a new song for you tomorrow morning at 9 a.m. on Big Country 99.5.

0: It doesn't get any more country than being the hay capital of the world. 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

There's Judd's Big Country, 99.5 KBOO. It's Johnny. Hope you're having a great Tuesday. Coming up in the next nine, I got some George Strait, Cal Smith, and I'll tell you where Tanner's going to be hanging out this Friday. Tim McGraw's for you now on KBOO.

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0: Kyle Smith of Big Country, 99.5 KVOO. The VOO crew might be coming to your town this summer. You get a chance to get some KVOO gear, and we'll be signing you up to win tickets to see Brooks and Dunn in Oklahoma City, plus a Shiner Bock cooler and beer. Now, Tanner's going to be out this Friday. Harps and Ooliga, he'll be there from noon till 1. Go by and see him.
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6: Scattered showers, a few thunderstorms around tonight. They would have some gusty winds and heavy rain. Could be a few areas of small hail. Those will be ending by midnight. We'll look for partly cloudy skies and 69 by morning. Partly sunny and a muggy 86 for the afternoon. And we do have another slight chance of isolated storm to the west of Tulsa for the late afternoon. A Thursday, slight chance of storms late in the afternoon, a high of 87. And then scattered showers and storms as we get to Tulsa Tough for the weekend. From News on 6, I'm meteorologist Travis Meyer.
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Diamond Rio, Big Country, 99.5 KBOO. It's Johnny. And Billy Ray Cyrus has a new album coming out June 16th. It's called The Hill. This will be his first full album of new material in 14 years. Now, just a few days after that, he's going to be at Hard Rock Hotel and Casino at Hard Rock Live, performing live. Get that ticket info, KBOO.com. We got it there for you. Here he is with Could Have Been Me, KBOO.

0: Ronnie Millsap, Big Country, 99.5 KBOO. Hey, it's Johnny. Jamie Johnson's going to be here in November. That's on the 20th of November, Osage Casino. He'll be performing, and Tanner's got your shot to win some free tickets. We'll be doing that tomorrow afternoon and all week long, around 3:15. Good luck to you.
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Oh, and the older I get, the more that song rings true. It's Time Marches On from Tracy Lawrence of Big Country, 99.5 KVOO. That's one of my favorite Charlie Daniels Band songs. Long-haired country boy, Big Country, 99.5 KVOO.

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Country, 99.5 KVOO. It is Johnny. Stop by the Nut House when you get a chance. They're right off Route 66 in Claremore, and that's where you can pick up some exclusive KVOO 100th anniversary merch. Trace Atkins got that for you right now. So you're going to miss this. KVOO.

0: Iowa's own KVOO signed on the air in 1926, celebrating 100 years of the voice of Oklahoma. We are KVOO-FM Henrietta, Tulsa. Tulsa time is 10 o'clock. 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
5: Taking back to 1983 with this one, this was Merle's 29th number one country hit. It stayed on the charts for around 13 weeks. Now, it wasn't written by Merle. 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

Faith Hill, Wild One, a Big Country 99.5 KBOO. Here's a Wild One in Florida. This woman was arrested recently for repeatedly calling 911 because her local bar refused to serve her Jello shots. Yes, she went to jail. Neil McCoy, this is Wake, a Big Country 99.5 KBOO.

Darling, I've wasted a lot of years not seeing the real you. But tonight your beauty is shining through. And I never took the time to let you know. So before he takes you away, please let me say.

That's such a great waltz from George Strait. Big Country, 99.5 KVOO. It's Johnny. Be a member of the Big Country Club. 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He'll be there July 2nd. Now get signed up pretty quick. 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
1: Born today in 1927 in Tennessee was Carl Butler, who with his wife became known as Carl Butler and Pearl. Between 1962 and 1969, the duo released several singles and charted 13 times in the U.S. country charts, reaching number one in 1962 with Don't Let Me Cross Over. In 1969, Glenn Campbell was number one on the Billboard Country Album chart with Galveston, his 13th studio album, and has spent 11 weeks at number one and 26 weeks total on the charts. In 1986, Randy Travis released his debut studio album, Storms of Life, and that peaked at number one on the U.S. country charts. It featured the singles On the Other Hand, 1982, Digging Up Bones, and No Place Like Home. In 1991, Garth Brooks was number one on the U.S. country chart with his third studio album, Rope in the Wind. In 1998, American country music singer Helen Carter passed away at the age of 70. She was the eldest daughter of Maybelline Carter and performed with her mother and her younger sisters, June Carter and Anita Carter, as a member of Mother Maybelle and the Carter Sisters. In 2011, Shania Twain received a star in the Hollywood Walk of Fame. Her star is the 2,442nd star on the Hollywood Walk of Fame in the category of recording. And in 2020, Nashville guitarist Jimmy Capps passed away at the age of 81. He was a member of the Grand Ole Opry House Band and the Nashville A-Team. I'm Johnny with your Big Country 99.5 KVOO Country Music Minute. 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

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Now, Clint Eastwood just turned 96 years old. I'm going to have to check out some of his movies. I haven't watched A Fistful of Dollars in a while. One of my go-tos. Dwight Yoakam is for you now on KVOO.

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0: The great Charlie Pride, Big Country, 99.5 KVOO. It's Johnny. Terry Clark's coming to Hard Rock Hotel and Casino, Tulsa, September 3rd. Hoot Owl's got a pair of tickets. 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Now, when you do win those tickets from the Hoot Owl, he'll qualify you for the Live Live at the Hard Rock Experience. That's an overnight hotel stay and dinner. So win and qualify tomorrow morning with a Hoot.
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Or is it Judd's a big country? 99.5 KBOO. It's Johnny. Now, Mark Chestnut had to cut a concert short just this past February due to a bad sinus infection. Don't worry, he's doing just fine. He's got a string of shows in Texas that he's doing right now. Here's Blame It on Texas on KBOO.

Oklahoma's own Garth Brooks, Big Country, 99.5 KBOO. I'm Johnny. Sooner State Sundown on the way at 11 o'clock, and I got one from Johnny Cash and the Tennessee 2. Find out which one I'm playing here in a little bit.

0: Oklahoma Zone KVOO signed on the air in 1926, celebrating 100 years of the voice of Oklahoma. We are KVOO FM Henrietta, Tulsa. Tulsa time is 11 o'clock. It's time for Sooner State Sundown with Johnny on Big Country 99.5.
1: 1959 today, Sun Records released this song from Johnny Cash and the Tennessee Two. Now, Cash had already left Sun Records, so Sun issued this from Leftover Recordings. This is Katie Two, Johnny Cash and the Tennessee Two on KVOO.

0: Brooks and Dunn of Big Country, 99.5 KBOO. And they're going to be here in Oklahoma City in October. And, of course, we got tickets. We got a chance to sign up to win those coming up this Friday. Tanner is going to be out in Ooligah at Harps, noon till 1, signing up for those. 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

0: Brad Paisley of Big Country, 99.5 KBOO. It's Johnny. Tulsa Oilers indoor football. It is back. June 13th, they're going to be at the BOK Center taking on the Orlando Pirates. 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These are really good seats, too. These are up in the balcony. 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

Bert Godson, Big Country, 99.5 KVOO. Alan Jackson's gearing up to play his last ever full concert. That's kind of hard to believe. He's going to be in Nashville June 27th. Now, you can't get tickets. It's already sold out, but I'm sure they're going to film it. Can't wait to see that. Midnight in Montgomery is for you now on KVOO. Midnight.

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0: Outkitchen with Big Country, 99.5 KVOO. It's Johnny. That's pretty crazy. The cast of the show, Dutton Wrench, they say snake wranglers caught 3,400 rattlesnakes on the set of their show over the 8 months while they were filming. That's a lot of snakes. Nobody got bit, so that's good news. Here's Gary Allen, her man on KVOO.
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Little Texas, a big country, 99.5 KVOO. It's Johnny. Thanks for spending your Tuesday night with me. I'll see y'all back here tomorrow at 7. I'll leave you with a fun sing-along song from Buck Owens. Have a great night. Hey.

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0: Oklahoma Zone, KVOO, signed on the air in 1926, celebrating 100 years of the voice of Oklahoma. We are KVOO FM Henrietta, Tulsa. Tulsa time is 6 o'clock. 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
1: Well, good morning. Welcome to another absolutely beautiful day the Lord has made for us. The Who Dow have the Campfire Brand coffee all brewed up for you. Tastes really good this morning. We kick things off here in mornings with a good old song of faith and inspiration, a good old gospel song brought to you by our wonderful friends at Stuart Martin Kubota. And this morning, I'm going to feature a gospel song from the one and only Roy Acuff. You know I love those gospel train songs. I like anything trains, but especially when it's a gospel song. Roy Acuff in that glory-bound train.
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0: That's right. 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Oh, little trivia for you as we start your morning here. Do you know where the Chattahoochee River is located? Well, it forms the southern half of the Alabama and Georgia border, a portion of the Georgia and Florida border. But you know what Chattahoochee means? Well, it has Native American roots from the Muscogee Creek Nation, and it means rocks marked, referring to the beautiful granite all along the Chattahoochee River there. From the river to the radio.
1: 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We've been the soundtrack to Oklahoma for 100 years. And now

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1: Isolated showers and storms are possible today across eastern Oklahoma, with the afternoon chances mainly west of the metro. Highs will be in the mid-80s later today and again tomorrow. Shower and storm chances tomorrow will be isolated and then becoming more widespread throughout the weekend, but off and on. From the Bob Mills Weather Center, I'm News on 6 Meteorologist Station Knight.
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12: No accidents to report. Tulsa Metro traffic currently looking pretty good overall. Northbound on Memorial from Bixby and the Harmony Bridge into the Creek Turnpike. It's a 15-minute trip with traffic. I'm Randy Fuller.
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100 years of country music tradition right here on KVOO Big Country 99.5. The Who Dow, and as we're celebrating the 100th anniversary of KVOO, you can be part of that celebration when you head over to the Nut House. 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Just ask for it. It's free while supplies last. 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And a big special thank you to our friends at Greenhouse Outfitters printing up some beautiful 100th anniversary KVOO t-shirts. 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

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Yeah, that concert. And while just looking online here, RiverSpiritTulsa.com, there's still some great seats available for that. So, yeah, tomorrow night, the Who Dow will be out there before the show. We'll have some KBOO swag we'll be giving away and dinner for two, all kinds of great fun before the show.

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Big Country, 99.5 KVOO, and the Route 66 celebrations continue around Green Country. And this Friday and Saturday in downtown Vanita, the Vanita Route 66 Festival going on. They're going to have a Friday night block party. 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Free to attend. 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

0: I like it. I love it. Tim McGraw, turn out the lights and call the law. Yeah, KVOO Big Country, 99.5, the voice of Oklahoma. 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
2: Isolated showers and storms are possible today across eastern Oklahoma, with the afternoon chances mainly west of the metro. Highs will be in the mid-80s later today and again tomorrow. Shower and storm chances tomorrow will be isolated and then becoming more widespread throughout the weekend, but off and on. From the Bob Mills Weather Center, I'm News on 6 Meteorologist Stacia Knight.
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1: Big Country traffic from the Mullen Plumbing Traffic Center.
0: Traffic's moving right along at a good clip with no major delays. Northbound on 75, it's all good through the road work at 96. If you're southbound on 169 in between Owosso and I-44,
10: it's a 20-minute trip there with traffic. I'm Randy Fuller.
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0: 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Celebrating 100 years of the voice of Oklahoma. We are KVOO-FM Henrietta, Tulsa. Tulsa time is 7 o'clock. Stuart Martin Kubota brings you our national anthem. As America celebrates 250 years of freedom, sacrifice, and the spirit that built this country, we pause to honor the red, white, and blue on Big Country 99.5 KVOO.

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Now, and keep it here during your work day. 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

0: KVOO, the voice of Oklahoma, Big Country 99.5, your Hoorow buddy in mornings. And yeah, I've got you another chance to win here this morning, and a chance to win a pair of tickets to see Terry Clark in concert. That's coming up on Thursday night, September the 3rd, inside Hard Rock Live at Hard Rock Hotel and Casino. All you have to do is be the first caller, 918-879-9999. We'll grab the Hoorow's Country Music Trivia Prize Wheel.
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4: Isolated showers and storms are possible today across eastern Oklahoma, with the afternoon chances mainly west of the metro. Highs will be in the mid-80s later today and again tomorrow. Shower and storm chances tomorrow will be isolated and then becoming more widespread throughout the weekend, but off and on. From the Bob Mills Weather Center, I'm News on 6 Meteorologist Station Knight.
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12: A buildup is now forming northbound on 75 at 96th Street in Jenks at the ongoing road work. Westbound of the VA looking good from Elm in Broken Arrow to I-44. Past that point, it's 10 minutes into the IDL. With traffic, I'm Randy Fuller.
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0: Hi there. Good morning, Big Country 99.5. Who is this?
1: This is Misty from Muskogee.
0: Misty from Muskogee. Well, what do you do there in Muskogee, Misty?
1: I'm a delivery driver.
0: All right. Well, thank you so much for listening here this morning. And ready to spin the Hoot Owl's Country Music Trivia Prize Wheel. Get that Country Music Trivia question. Get the correct answer for those. The chance to get a pair of tickets to see Terry Clark in concert.
1: All right. Sounds good.
0: All right. Give her a spin there, Misty. Oh, this one will be easy. This is a country song lyric. I'll give you the song lyric and what the country song might be. But I learned how to swim, and I learned who I was, a lot about living and a little bit about love. Is that Neon Moon, Brooks and Dunn, Achy Breaky Heart, Billy Ray Cyrus, Chattahoochee, Alla Jackson, or Wide Open Spaces, the Dixie Chicks?
1: Chattahoochee, Alan Jackson.
0: Yay, they got it. Yeah, well, you got yourself a pair of tickets to see Terry Clark in concerts Thursday night, September the 3rd at Hard Rock Live at Hard Rock Hotel and Casino. Who are you going to be taking?
1: Probably my daughter.
0: Your daughter. Oh, that would be a mom-daughter fun night together concert. Yeah, and as a ticket winner, once we give away all the tickets, we'll put your name in the hopper with all the other winners, and one of you will live live at the Hard Rock Experience, including overnight hotel stay and dinner. 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

0: twice a day, we tip our hat to the king. 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

72 degrees in a light shower there in Catoosa on Big Country. 99.5 KVOO, the Hoot Owl. Hey, keep it here this afternoon. We got you another chance to win with our buddy Tanner, and he's going to be giving away a pair of tickets to see, get this, Jamie Johnson in concert. And that's coming up on Friday night, November the 20th. At the Skyline Event Center at Osage Casino here in Tulsa. Man, that's going to be a concert you don't want to miss. And your chance to win a pair of tickets to see Jamie Johnson in concert this afternoon at 3:15 with Tanner.

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3: Isolated showers and storms are possible today across eastern Oklahoma, with the afternoon chances mainly west of the metro. Highs will be in the mid-80s later today and again tomorrow. Shower and storm chances tomorrow will be isolated and then becoming more widespread throughout the weekend, but off and on. From the Bob Mills Weather Center, I'm News on 6 Meteorologist Station Knight.
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2: Big Country traffic from the Mullen Plumbing Traffic Center.
1: Northbound 75 at the roadwork at 96. It's a tight squeeze through one lane. Everything slows down at 121st. Westbound on the Creek Turnpike, Broken Arrow past 129th. One lane is available there due to roadwork. With traffic, I'm Randy Fuller.
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1: Isolated showers and storms are possible today across eastern Oklahoma, with the afternoon chances mainly west of the metro. Highs will be in the mid-80s later today and again tomorrow. Shower and storm chances tomorrow will be isolated and then becoming more widespread throughout the weekend, but off and on. From the Bob Mills Weather Center, I'm News on 6 Meteorologist Station I.
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5: Big Country traffic from the Mullen Plumbing Traffic Center.
6: Westbound on the Creek Turnpike in Broken Arrow after 129th is down to one lane due to ongoing road work, but everything opens up quickly beyond that point. Westbound on the BA after 169, the exit lane leading into I-44 is crowded. With traffic, I'm Randy Fuller.
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0: Yeah, Weezy two-stepping there with Sarah Evans. Suds in the bucket. 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

The home of Route 66. 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

0: 70 degrees in beautiful downtown Bristow on Big Country 99.5 KBOO, where we've got you another chance to win during your workday with our buddy KC, and he is going to be giving away a pair of sunglasses, and these are just not normal sunglasses. These are nice sunglasses from Dr. Jeff Long's Children and Family Eye Care. Yeah, a chance to win a pair of those sunglasses during your workday with KC, 1210.
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2: Isolated showers and storms are possible today across eastern Oklahoma, with the afternoon chances mainly west of the metro. Highs will be in the mid-80s later today and again tomorrow. Shower and storm chances tomorrow will be isolated and then becoming more widespread throughout the weekend, but off and on. From the Bob Mills Weather Center, I'm News on 6 Meteorologist Station Knight.
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6: Big Country traffic from the Mullen Plumbing Traffic Center.
7: Traffic congestion is easing in Metro Tulsa. Big improvement in the traffic flow westbound of the BA Memorial to the IDL downtown. 10 minutes. Northbound 75 Glenpool to I-44. 20-minute trip and all clear through the roadwork at 96. With traffic, I'm Randy Fuller.
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0: 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We are KVOO FM Henrietta, Tulsa. 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
1: Hey, my pick for today, we're going back to 1967. Ode to Billy Joe by Bobby Gentry. If you're around at the time, you would know that was a fantastic song, and Bobby wrote this song. It was nominated for 8 Grammy Awards and won 3. She also appeared on Rolling Stone's list of 500 greatest songs of all time with this Ode to Billy Joe. And despite all of that, it only made it up to number 17 on the country charts. Here it is, Ode to Billy Joe by Bobby Gentry. And that's what's on my radar right here on Big Country 99.5.

I'm News on 6 Chief Meteorologist Travis Meyer, and that was What's on Trav's Radar. Hear it again at 1 o'clock this afternoon and 9 o'clock this evening on Big Country 99.5.

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And we're here to keep it strong with every song. 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

0: 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The Hoot Owl, always looking out after your breakfast taste buds. And a great place to try out is Steak and Eggs in Okmulgee. And Jodell, what's on the menu today, honey?
1: We have a special today for breakfast. It's a ham and cheese omelet. You have your choice of hash browns, grits, tomatoes. 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We have a 12-ounce New York steak special, which is a fantastic steak.
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Wednesday morning with Hood Al. Congratulations once again to sweet Misty Morgan from Muskogee. Earlier this morning, she won a pair of tickets to see Terry Clark in concert from the Hood Al. That's coming up on Thursday night, September the 3rd at Hard Rock Live at Hard Rock Hotel and Casino. The Hood Al will give you another chance to win a pair of tickets to see Terry Clark in concert tomorrow morning at 7:15.

Ronnie Millsap, only on KVOO, the voice of Oklahoma, Big Country 99.5 on this National Egg Day. Yeah, it's National Egg Day. Who doesn't love eggs, huh? Scrambled eggs for breakfast, egg soup. It's good. I love my breakfast eggs, and I like boiled eggs. But five excellent facts for you here this morning. About 100 billion eggs are produced by American egg farmers each year. And the average American consumes about 285 eggs a year. And eggshells, I don't know, I didn't realize this, can have more than 17,000 pores. There's some excellent National Egg Day trivia for you. Oh, and eggs are hard to peel.

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Big Country, 99.5 KVOO, Big Country weather from News on 6. Chief Meteorologist Travis Meyer, the News on 6 Oklahoma weather experts. We still have a slight chance of showers and maybe a passing thunderstorm, mainly west of the metro this afternoon. High today in the mid-80s. A 30% chance of showers and thunderstorms tomorrow, high 85. And then more chances of rain on Friday, high in the mid-80s.

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0: Big Country 99.5, that's Patty Loveless. I am KC on KVOO. And tonight, NBA Finals start without the Thunder. You notice, I don't know if you listen to me every day, but I haven't talked about the Thunder at all. I was talking about the Thunder every single day. It was a little heartbreaking on Saturday, to be honest. I got really into the Thunder at the end of the season throughout the playoffs, man. I was watching like every minute of every game. And yeah, that last that game 7 against the Spurs was just a bummer. But anyway, you got Knicks and Spurs tonight, if you care. Here's Garth Brooks, Beaches of Cheyenne. We'll get him next year, right? Let's go. Let's go, Thunder. It's KBOO, Big Country 99.5.
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Merle Haggard, Big Country 99.5, KVOO. This is KC. Well, he was born down in Velma, Oklahoma, moved up to Wisconsin for a little bit, came back and went to high school. And you know that Joe Diffie at Velma High School, he ran track, he played golf, he played football, played baseball, and he was recognized his senior year as the best all-around male athlete. Yeah, and then he had quite a country career, passed away way too young at the age of 61 back in 2020. Here's Joe Ennis, to be heard right here on KVOO as well. It's Honky Tonk Attitude. Well, the-

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0: Glenn Campbell at KVOLB Country 99.5. I'm KC. And you know The Lowdown, the show on Hulu FX, Ethan Hawke, it's been shooting around Tulsa. And yesterday they were shooting up in Claremore. Dot's Cafe was closed yesterday. And hopefully they stopped by the Nut House. They're right off Route 66 in Claremore. Because Ethan Hawke, if you're listening, you needed some KVOL 100th anniversary merchandise. We've got our merchandise right there at the Nut House in Claremore. And if you were an extra on that, because we have a lot of people here around the building that were an extra on The Lowdown, they said it was awesome. I hope you had a blast up there and you get to see yourself on TV and you don't get edited out. George Jones, Jason Aldean, and Martina McBride next. Plus, we'll check the weather forecast.
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20: Isolated showers and storms are possible today across eastern Oklahoma, with the afternoon chances mainly west of the metro. Highs will be in the mid-80s later today and again tomorrow. Shower and storm chances tomorrow will be isolated and then becoming more widespread throughout the weekend, but off and on. From the Bob Mills Weather Center, I'm News on 6 Meteorologist Station Knight.
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0: Tina McBride and KVOO, Big Country 99.5. This is KC. Are you married? Did you spend a lot of money on your wedding? I've been married so long, I have no idea how much we spent. But this is interesting. The average cost of a wedding in the United States right now, $36,000. $36,000. And this is interesting. They do it by city. If you were to get married in New York, the average cost of a wedding in New York City is right around 100 grand. I'm sorry. I just joked there. I can't even imagine that. Here's George Jones. It's I'm a One-Woman Man on KVOO.
1: 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If you let me hold you, honey.

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Jason Aldean at Country 99.5 KVOO. I'm KC, and I was just talking to AB. She and I, we have some things in common. One thing is that we both love space. We both wanted to be astronauts, and so we were fascinated by the meteorite that fell in Massachusetts. Did you see the video of that? It's pretty crazy, man. It looks like Superman coming down from Krypton. But what's also amazing.

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Dean at Country 99.5 KVOO. This is KC. And Kenny Chesney, the other KC, he's having a pretty good year. That best-selling book, his Sphere show in Las Vegas now for the second summer in a row. He just released a new song called Carry On that went on the Billboard Hot 100 charts. And with that, that makes him tied with George Strait for charting on the Billboard Hot 100. Incredible. Now let's go back to 1999. This was his third number one song. A little inspiration from the movie Jerry Maguire. You Had Me from Hello. Kenny Chesney's on KVOO. One.

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0: Alabama, Big Country 99.5 KVOO. They're going to be here tomorrow night at the beautiful River Spirit Casino Resort inside the Cove. I hope you have your tickets to go see Alabama live. Maybe you won them from us here at KVOO. That'd be awesome. You get to go to that show for free. Here's Freddie Fender.
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Alan Jackson, Big Country 99.5 KVOO. This is KC, and big election coming up. The primary election for Tulsa County, June 16th. That's less than 2 weeks, 2 weeks from yesterday. And there's a new place that you could do early voting. I just saw this on newson6.com. It's Tulsa Tech, Broken Arrow. They're going to open up for early voting on the 11th and the 12th, which is next Thursday and Friday, and Saturday, June 13th. All that information, and if you want to see where your polling locations are and all that stuff, it's on that story. 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Here's Tanya Tucker on KVOO. She's

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Shania Twain, Big Country 99.5, KVOO. This is KC, and on June 3rd, back in the day, some interesting things happened. Like 38 years ago, it was 1988 that my son's favorite movie was released. My son, Kenny, he loves Big with Tom Hanks. It's always been his favorite movie. God, I love that movie, too. He is so good in that. And then this is a really interesting thing that happened on June 3rd. 80 years ago, it was 1946, a guy named Jacques Haim, a French fashion designer, debuted a bathing suit in Paris, two pieces, and named it the Bikini. Now, do you know where the name Bikini came from? This is really interesting. He named it after the Bikini Atoll Islands in the South Pacific, where atomic bomb testing was going on. He chose the name because he thought the Bikini was so scandalous that people are going to react to it the way they react to an atomic bomb being dropped. Really interesting. So what happened in country music history on June the 3rd? Johnny knows, and he'll tell you. Johnny's Country Music Minute right after Colin Ray. This is KVOO.

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1: Born in 1927 was Boots Randolph. He's an American musician best known for his 1963 saxophone hit, Yakety Sax. Randolph was a prolific session musician and a member of the Nashville A-Team, performing on numerous recordings with artists like Chet Atkins, Elvis Presley, Roy Orbison, and more. In 1972, Opryland USA Country Music Theme Park opened up in Nashville, later called Opryland Theme Park. In 1989, Reba McEntire married her manager, Narvel Blackstone, at Emerald Bay in Lake Tahoe, Nevada. In 1990, the Carter family and Johnny Cash were both inducted into the National Broadcasters Hall of Fame. In 1994, singer Wally Fowler died of a heart attack while fishing on a dock on Dale Hollow Lake, northeast of Nashville. He founded the Oak Ridge Boys Quartet, a gospel act that eventually became the Oak Ridge Boys. In 1996, George Strait released Carried Away. That was the second single from his album Blue Clear Sky and became his 30th U.S. country number one hit. And in the year 2000, Kenny Chesney and Tim McGraw were arrested in Buffalo, New York after Chesney ran away with a mounted reserve deputy's horse and McGraw attacked the deputy that tried to corral him. Chesney was charged with disorderly conduct and released on $100 bail. McGraw was charged with second-degree assault, obstructing governmental administration, menacing, and resisting arrest. I'm Johnny with your Big Country 99.5 KVOO Country Music Minute. 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
4: Some showers continuing to linger, mostly north and west of Tulsa this afternoon with some sun breaks further east. A high around 85 with an east-southeast breeze. Mostly quiet conditions expected overnight, lows mid to upper 60s. A few more downpours return Thursday with highs in the mid to upper 80s. From the Bob Mills Weather Center, I'm News on 6 Meteorologist Stephen Nairns.
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Lone Star. You're going to get to hear them sing that live for free this August. They're going to be at Tunes and Spoons in Claremore, which is awesome. It's only the second annual, and it's huge. I mean, the chili, the music. Lone Star is going to be August 21st. And then the next night, Saturday night at Tunes and Spoons, Gretchen Wilson. That's going to be amazing. Here's Waylon singing about Bo and Luke Duke. It's the Dukes of Hazzard theme on Big Country 99.5. KBOL.

From oil booms to potholes, KVOO's seen it all. Celebrating 100 years of the voice of Oklahoma. 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

0: KVOO. And I live in the country. I know I talk about it a lot. I'm proud of where I live. I live in Creek County, north of Bristow. Go Purple Pirates. But living in the country, it's really interesting how people just dump things on a dirt road. A lot of times, dogs. And that drives me crazy. Although we've gotten and rescued some of our best puppy dogs when people have dumped them. But don't dump dogs on dirt roads. This latest one is really interesting to me. There's two chairs just sitting on my dirt road. And they're side by side, like a couple of chairs that a couple would sit in and look at the sunset, you know? But I don't know why somebody put them there. Did somebody put them there like, hey, if anybody wants these chairs kind of a thing? Like in Chicago, I'm from Chicago originally. If there's something you didn't want, it didn't matter what it was. A washer, a couch, a chair, a lamp. You'd put it on the curb and it would be gone in like less than 10 minutes. I don't know if that's what they meant, but don't just dump stuff on a dirt. Somebody's got to pick that stuff up. And I don't think I want your gross chairs. Little Texas, Leanne Womack, and Amy, one of my favorite songs from Pure Prairie League on the web.
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Little Texas, KVOA, Big Country 99.5. I'm KC. And, you know, we're owned by the great family of Griffin, Griffin Media, right? That has News on 6 right upstairs. You know all this. So we've been getting updates about the DirecTV stuff. If you have DirecTV, you notice that News on 6 wasn't on there. They're, you know, negotiating like they always do with the satellite companies and things like that. Well, they reached an agreement on with DirecTV. Just to let you know, News on 6, Tulsa CW are now available again for Oklahoma subscribers. So that's cool. Here's Leanne Womack. I'll think of a reason later on KVOA.

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Song KVOO signed on the air in 1926, celebrating 100 years of the voice of Oklahoma. We are KVOO FM Henrietta, Tulsa. Tulsa time is 12 o'clock. Stuart Martin Kubota brings you our national anthem. 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

Big Country 99.5, this is Rodney Foster on KBOO. I'm KC, and it's Wednesday. That means it's Food Truck Wednesday. Just a reminder, come downtown. Come to Guthrie Green. It's right across the street from where I'm broadcasting. I'm looking over there at people going to the food trucks, and with it being a little cloudy and cooler, I mean, it's humid as all get out, but it's a good day. It's a good day to come get some food out of the trucks here at Guthrie Green. Here's the Judds, rocking with the rhythm on Big Country 99.5.

John Michael Montgomery on Big Country 99.5 KVOO. I'm KC. All right, it's time to give you these sunglasses from Doc Long. Are you like me where when you get sunglasses, you just get them at a Quick Trip? I almost said come and go. Oh, man. Remember when they were come and goes? Maverick. Yeah, if you go to Maverick and get some sunglasses. Anyway, how about a really nice pair of sunglasses from Dr. Jeff Long's Children and Family Eye Care? You know, Doc Long does the specs mission. So after you win these sunglasses, you can go on to KVOO.com and just nominate somebody or yourself for a free eye exam and a free pair of glasses that he gives away every single day, helping out our community. But until then, let's win these beautiful sunglasses from Doc Long. 918-879-9999. You got to be the ninth caller. Good luck. There's Bellamy Brothers and KVOO.

0: Yes, Alan Jackson of Incutter 99.5 KVOO. This is KC, and you're going to love this story out of Massachusetts. Somebody called the cops. They had to call 911 because they saw a guy in camouflage walking around with a bazooka. Yikes. Cops responded. They tracked the guy down. It wasn't a one-man militia with a bazooka. No, it was a one-man landscaping service with a leaf blower. He had to be like, what? Oh, man, he should totally use this for advertising, by the way. It's better to be safe than sorry, I guess. Shenandoah, Sammy Kershaw, Don Williams on the way. Plus, we'll check this weather forecast. My friends at News on 6 upstairs in the Weather Center will let you know all about it in a couple minutes.
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14: Some showers continuing to linger, mostly north and west of Tulsa this afternoon, with some sun breaks further east. A high around 85 with an east-southeast breeze. Mostly quiet conditions expected overnight, lows mid to upper 60s. A few more downpours return Thursday with highs in the mid to upper 80s. From the Bob Mills Weather Center, I'm News on 6 Meteorologist Stephen Nairns.
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So join today. Here's Sammy Kershaw, Third Rate Romance on KVOO.

0: An ankle monitor. What? An oxygen tank. There's some really weird ones too. Child's prosthetic eye. Mom, where's my eye? What the heck? A package of live butterflies. Pelvis implants. It's crazy. If you Google it, you can look at the whole list. The lost and found index from Uber. John Anderson, Sawyer Brown, Reba McEntire, Kenny Chesney on the way to
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Big Country 99.5 KVOO. I'm KC. We have so much that we're giving away in the morning. You know, Hudal's giving away Terry Clark tickets. I'm giving away Dr. Jeff Long's sunglasses. Tanner, this afternoon at 3:15, he's got Jamie Johnson tickets. Jamie Johnson's going to be at Osage Casino on November 20th. So you can win free tickets from Tanner this afternoon. Here's Sawyer Brown.

first time I heard my song, it came on KVOO radio out of Tulsa, Oklahoma. Tulsa, Oklahoma. She said, here she wants his fancy, don't let me down. Hey, this is Reba McEntire on Big Country 99.5 KVOO. Well, I remember.

This is Reba on Big Country 99.5. I'm KC. I've got Joe Diffie and Dwight Yoakam, Faith Hill coming up. And Trav, who gets a little break from looking at weather radar. By the way, side note, how much rain did you get last night? I saw that there was so much rain, like at Broken Arrow area, like over 5 inches. I'm looking at my raindrop app. Do you have the raindrop app? It's pretty great. I only got 0.42 inches of rain in Bristow. Here, where I'm at, downtown Tulsa, got 1.34 inches. Man, some places got five. Trav almost said 6 inches in places. Golly. Anyway, Trav's coming in for What's on Trav's Radar. He's got a great song to share with you right at 1 o'clock. Right now, Kenny Chesney, There Goes My Life, is on KVOL Big Country 99.5.

0: Oklahoma's own KVOO signed on the air in 1926, celebrating 100 years of the voice of Oklahoma. We are KVOO FM Henrietta, Tulsa. Big Country 99.5. Not only is he the Oklahoma weather expert, he's got great taste in music, too.
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0: Here's what's on Trav's radar with News on 6 Chief Meteorologist Travis Meyer. 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
1: Hey, my pick for today, we're going back to 1967. Ode to Billy Joe by Bobby Gentry. If you're around at that time, you would know that was a fantastic song. And Bobby wrote this song. It was nominated for 8 Grammy Awards and won 3. She also appeared on Rolling Stone's list of 500 greatest songs of all time with this Ode to Billy Joe. And despite all of that, it only made it up to number 17 on the country charts. Here it is, Ode to Billy Joe by Bobby Gentry. And that's what's on my radar right here on Big Country 99.5.

Mr. Joe Diffie on Big Country 99.5 KVOO. The Oilers had a big win on Saturday over Iowa. They're going to be in, where are they? Indiana. They're playing Fisher's Freight Saturday. And then they come back home, play a little indoor football at the BOK Center on the 13th. And we want to send you, we've got a four-pack of club seats to the Oilers indoor football game on the 13th. All you have to do to win them, just go to KVOO.com. You'll see it right there at the top. Click on it and enter to win. 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

0: It's Chad Brock of Big Country 99.5. I am KC at KVOO. And you know how I like to get on Facebook Marketplace just to see fun, weird things that are for sale around Green Country? And today, there's some good stuff. There's a jukebox on there. Somebody has a jukebox in Oklahoma City. That'd be pretty fun to have. There's a Volkswagen Thing. Do you remember the Thing? Like the old car that you could take apart with a screwdriver? That's in Stillwater. Somebody's selling a Boba Fett Star Wars motorcycle helmet in Owosso. What? Okay, I have to buy that. But check this out. You got to be careful with what you get on Facebook Marketplace, because on News on 6, I just saw this story on newson6.com that a woman posted a vacuum cleaner for sale on Facebook Marketplace. But guess what? The vacuum cleaner was stolen from an Airbnb. The person that had the Airbnb recognized it and went to get the vacuum cleaner. The cops arrested the woman and found a bunch of stuff that she had stolen from the Airbnb that she had rented and then was trying to sell it on Facebook. Oops. Alan Jackson, Brooks and Dunn, Roseanne Cash on the way, and plus a check of the weather forecast from News on 6 next. Ooh, I hope that Boba Fett helmet isn't stolen.
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18: Some showers continuing to linger, mostly north and west of Tulsa this afternoon, with some sun breaks further east. A high around 85 with an east-southeast breeze. Mostly quiet conditions expected overnight, lows mid to upper 60s. A few more downpours return Thursday with highs in the mid to upper 80s. From the Bob Mills Weather Center, I'm News on 6 Meteorologist Stephen Nairns.
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It's Alan Jackson. I'm KC on KBOO, Big Country 99.5. Tanner, on Friday, he's going to be out. The VU crew will be out. Coming to different towns every Friday this summer. And Ooliga is where Tanner and the crew will be. At Harps in Ooliga. From noon to one. Make sure you stop by, because not only could you win a Shinerbach cooler and beer, you could also get registered to see these guys in Oklahoma City in October. Brooks and Dunn. Check out the Boo Crew and Tanner Friday from noon to one at Harps and Ooliga. Here's How Long Gone from Brooks and Dunn at KBOO.

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0: stage, or the Skyline Event Center stage. That is November 20th? 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But anyway, that's the one that you could go to for free if you win with Tanner, right at about 3:15. Garth Brooks, Rascal Flatts, Charlie Pride, Vince Gill on the way. And you know what? A lot of people have been asking about getting KVOO 100th anniversary merchandise. Well, now you can. Check it out.
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This is Garth, Big Country 99.5, KBOL. I'm KC. And Garth Brooks is in the news right now. Supposedly, he is on the verge of making a deal that would not only vault him to the top of the country music net worth list, but help him challenge other singers as the richest singer on the planet. He's thinking about, supposedly, selling his music catalog. And he's seeking roughly...

$1 billion with a B dollars for the rights to his songs and recordings. $2 billion. Here's Rascal Flatts these days. KBO up.

Big Country 99.5 KVOO. I'm KC, and I'm always looking for new places to try for lunch or dinner. And I just saw this post on Facebook about Il Gusto in Sepulpa. Have you ever been there? This is a raving review saying it is awesome. I never post on here. I had the pasta trio, lasagna, cannelloni, and manicotti. And then all the comments said it's just fantastic. The food is amazing. Said the wait staff is great. I tried this place on Sunday. I was blown away. I've loved everything there. Food's amazing. I just wish they sold wine. LOL. They don't sell wine? I have red wine, I can tell you. Can I bring my own? I have to try that. Il Gusto. Il Gusto. Il Gusto in Sepulpa. Here's Vince Gill. Don't let our love start slipping. KVOO.

Oklahoma's own KVOO signed on the air in 1926, celebrating 100 years of the voice of Oklahoma. We are KVOO FM Henrietta, Tulsa. 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

Nitty Gritty Dirt Band of Country 99.5 KVLO. This is KC. You know, I've sort of pretended that the NBA season is just completely over after the Thunder lost last week to the Spurs. I haven't talked about it much at all, but no, we didn't get to the finals. The finals do start tonight. Game one in San Antonio, Spurs Knicks tonight. The game's at 7:30. It's on ABC tonight. It's on Channel 8 if you're here in Tulsa. And the Spurs are favored by 4.5. In fact, with the home court advantage and Wemby, they are favored to win that whole series against the Knicks. Here's Leroy Parnell on KVOO. 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

Judd's at Big Country 99.5. This is KVOO. I'm KC. Mark Chestnut on the way. Restless Heart with When She Cries. I've got Johnny's Country Music Minute coming up, too. Now, Tim McGraw. It's everywhere on KVOO.

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Mark Chestnut on Big Country 99.5 KVOO. I'm KC. And it's June 3rd. Something interesting happened back in the day on June 3rd. See if you're old enough to remember this. It was 34 years ago, 1992, that a presidential candidate went on a talk show and played the saxophone. Do you know who that is? Bill Clinton, back in 1992, was on the Arsenio Hall show, pulled out a saxophone and played a couple songs, God Bless the Child and Heartbreak Hotel. It had a big effect on his running for the presidency. And, of course, he won. And then, from what I remember, zero controversies after that for Bill Clinton. What happened to country music history on June the 3rd? Well, you'll find out next. Johnny's Country Music Minutes right after Restless Heart on KVOO, Big Country 99.5.

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1: Born in 1927 was Boots Randolph. He's an American musician best known for his 1963 saxophone hit, Yakety Sax. Randolph was a prolific session musician and a member of the Nashville A-Team, performing on numerous recordings with artists like Chet Atkins, Elvis Presley, Roy Orbison, and more. In 1972, Opryland USA Country Music Theme Park opened up in Nashville, later called Opryland Theme Park. In 1989, Reba McEntire married her manager, Narvel Blackstone, at Emerald Bay in Lake Tahoe, Nevada. In 1990, the Carter family and Johnny Cash were both inducted into the National Broadcasters Hall of Fame. In 1994, singer Wally Fowler died of a heart attack while fishing on a dock on Dale Hollow Lake, northeast of Nashville. He founded the Oak Ridge Boys Quartet, a gospel act that eventually became the Oak Ridge Boys. In 1996, George Strait released Carried Away. That was the second single from his album Blue Clear Sky and became his 30th U.S. country number one hit. And in the year 2000, Kenny Chesney and Tim McGraw were arrested in Buffalo, New York after Chesney ran away with a mounted reserve deputy's horse and McGraw attacked the deputies that tried to corral him. Chesney was charged with disorderly conduct and released on $100 bail. McGraw was charged with second-degree assault, obstructing governmental administration, menacing, and resisting arrest. I'm Johnny with your Big Country 99.5 KVOO Country Music Minute. 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
18: Some showers continuing to linger, mostly north and west of Tulsa this afternoon, with some sun breaks further east. A high around 85 with an east-southeast breeze. Mostly quiet conditions expected overnight, lows mid to upper 60s. A few more downpours return Thursday with highs in the mid to upper 80s. From the Bob Mills Weather Center, I'm News on 6 Meteorologist Stephen Nairns.
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0: Billy Currington at KBOO, Big Country 99.5. I'm KC. Tomorrow morning, the Hoot Owl at 7:15. He'll spin that wheel. He'll ask you a country music question, and he's going to hook you up with tickets to go see Terry Clark. Terry Clark's going to be at Hard Rock Hotel and Casino on September 3rd, and you'll get qualified for that Live Live at the Hard Rock experience. That's overnight hotel stay, dinner at Carver's on 19 on us as well. So win with the Hoot Owl tomorrow morning at 7:15. Brooks and Dunn, Lori Morgan, Glenn Campbell, Randy Travis coming up too. Oh, and speaking of winning, how about winning a bunch of beer and stocking that fridge?
1: Coors Light and Big Country are celebrating 100 years of KVOO the only way we know how, with country music and cold beer. It's our 100 years, 100 beers giveaway. And you can score some ice cold Coors Light in honor of a century of KVOO. We've been the soundtrack to Oklahoma for 100 years. And now

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This is Brooks and Dunn of Big Country 99.5 KVOO. Don't forget, Friday from noon to 1, Tanner and the VU crew will be out at Harps and Ooliga, getting you registered to go see Brooks and Dunn down in Oklahoma City, and register for that Shinerbach cooler and beer as well. Harps and Ooliga, noon to 1 this Friday. We're going to be out every Friday getting people qualified for that. Here's Lauren Morgan, Watch Me, right now on KVOO, Big Country 99.5.

This is Glenn Campbell of Country 99.5 KVOO. This is KC. Time for me to head back to my little greenhouse in the hill, Creek County, Bristow. I've got to go weed eat. I know I overshare, but I mowed over the weekend, and then Sunday I was going to weed eat, and it was so hot. It's just been so humid, and I just want to sit in and watch Netflix. But I've got to do it because my wife comes home. She's been out of town on business, and I've got to make everything look nice. Oh, I got to do the dishes too. Randy Travis, Too Gone, Too Long. KVOO, Big Country 99.5. Thank you so much for listening to me. I'll talk to you tomorrow.

0: Oklahoma's own KVOO signed on the air in 1926. Celebrating 100 years of the voice of Oklahoma. We are KVOO-FM Henrietta, Tulsa. Tulsa time is 3 o'clock. It's time to look back on this day in KVOO history with Tanner. 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
1: Hey, what's going on? I'm Tanner. Appreciate you hanging out this afternoon. We're getting the show started today with a song that was written by Eddie Rabbit. And this gave him his first number one as a songwriter. And then it was also Ronnie Millsap's first number one. It's the only song I can think of that name drops a cereal. And it was on top of the chart on this day in 1974 on KVOO. Here's Pure Love.

Big Country 99.5 KVOO. Well, it is time for another round of the 1 second song game. We've got some Jamie Johnson tickets up for grabs this week, which that's going to be an amazing show. November 20th out at Osage Casino, and you could be there for free if you're our winner this afternoon. Now, how the 1 second song game works is I'm going to play you the very first second of a country song. And if you're the first person to identify what song this is, you'll be our winner. So let's get down to business here. I'm going to play this for you a few times because it does go by quick. So listen close and see if you can tell what song this is, just based off the very first second of it. Hey, and just a reminder, too, all of our songs this week are coming from the early 2000s, since that's kind of when Jamie Johnson's career started to take off. So with that in mind, here it is again. Hopefully that rings a bell for you, and I'm going to play it one final time. So here it is. All right, first person to tell me what song that is, you're going to score some tickets to see Jamie Johnson. 918-879-9999. Give me a call, and good luck.

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The devil went down to Georgia. He was looking for a soul to steal. He was in a bind because he was way behind and he was willing to make a deal. When he came across this young man sewing on a fiddle and playing it hot, and the devil jumped up on a hickory stump and said, "Boy, let me tell you what. I guess you didn't know it, but I'm a fiddle player too. And if you'd care to take a dare, I'll make a bet with you. Now, you play pretty good fiddle, boy, but give the devil his due. I bet a fiddle of gold against your soul because I think I'm better than you." The boy said, "My name's Johnny, and it might be a sin, but I'll take your bet. You're going to regret because I'm the best as ever been."

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And he pulled the bow across the strings and it made an evil hiss. And then a band of demons joined in and it sounded

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Johnny said, "Devil, just come on back if you ever want to try again. Because I told you once, you son of a gun.

0: Charla Daniels, it's Big Country 99.5 KVOO, and let's see if we can get us a winner now. We're playing the one-second song game for some Jamie Johnson tickets, and here's the song we're trying to identify based off the very first second of it. All right, we're heading to the phones. Hello, what song is that?
1: Lead Me Home.
0: Nope, sorry about that.
1: In Color.
0: It's not In Color.
2: The Dance.
0: It is not The Dance. I'll play it again here. What song do you think that is?
1: Tell Me Something Bad About Tulsa.
0: And there's our winner right there. It's George Strait. Tell Me Something Bad About Tulsa. What's your name and where are you from?
1: Caleb Allen, Owosso.
0: Caleb, have you ever seen Jamie Johnson?
1: I have not.
0: Well, you are now going to see him November 20th out at Osage Casino. So way to go, Caleb. Thanks for playing along. And we will do this again at 3:15 tomorrow afternoon.
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9: After a crazy morning that saw over 5 or 6 inches of rain in parts of Tulsa, things have quieted down. We have an isolated thunderstorm chance tonight, but for the most part, quiet and muggy, 69. For tomorrow, hot and humid, 86, with humidity levels up into the 90s. We do have a 20% chance of pop-up isolated storm. For your Friday, Saturday, and Sunday, increasing chance of showers and thunderstorms with highs in the low to mid 80s. From the Bob Mills Weather Center, I'm meteorologist Travis Meyer.
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Well, I am fresh off of a doctor's appointment for my son, McCoy. He turned 15 months old today. And man, nobody warned me that one of the hardest parts of parenting has got to be when they have to get shots. And glad that is behind us. Here's George Jones. This is KVOO. I stopped on.

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She was the fastest thing around. 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She was built

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0: There's Clint Black on Big Country 99.5 KVOO. So I just saw a post on Facebook from Dot's Cafe out in Claremore. If you've not heard, they were filming The Lowdown in Claremore yesterday. And the folks at Dot's said they are closed again today after what was a 12-hour day of filming. And they posted a picture up. They got one of their menus signed by the folks who are working on The Lowdown. I am so excited to see this next season. And if you've not watched The Lowdown yet, man, you need to check it out just for all of the fun little Tulsa Easter eggs that are in that. So that's on FX and Hulu and Dot's Cafe. Yes, they're going to be back open tomorrow. I've got Chris Ledoux, Merle Haggard, and Tracy Lawrence coming up.
1: 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Keep listening for the fun forecast with KC. 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
3: Folks around Green Country are finding plenty of action as summer fishing heats up. Bass fishing's good at Bell Cow, Chandler, Keystone, Ulaga, and Grand with crankbaits, spinnerbaits, plastic, and topwater lures producing around docks, brush, and shoreline cover. And crappie anglers are reporting good catches at Bell Cow, Chandler, Keystone, Greenleaf, and Skytook, mainly on jigs and minnows around brush piles and docks. Catfish continue to be one of the hottest bites around. Caw Lake is reporting excellent catfish action below the dam, while Weber's Falls is seeing excellent blue and channel catfish on chicken liver, cut bait, shad, and worms. Good catfishing is also being reported at Keystone, Ulaga, Copan, and Ten Killer. For folks going after hybrid and white bass, Birch, Hudson, and Sooner are all producing good action on live shad, jigs, and topwater baits. And if you're looking for something different, paddlefish snagging remains excellent below the dam at Caw Lake, while rainbow trout fishing on the lower Illinois River continues to be good when water generation is low. That's this week's Fishing Hole Forecast on Big Country 99.5 KVOO.
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101.5 KBOO. It's just about time to get that request line open, so start thinking up if there's a song I could play for you. Make sure you got your phone nearby, because we'll do that in about 6 minutes. Right now, it's Chris Ledoux. Here's Cadillac Ranch on KBOO. Oh, well.

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That's Mighty Merle Haggard on Big Country 99.5 KVOO. All right, that request line is open now, so holler at me if you got a song you want to hear. And I need your request, because here in a few minutes at 4 o'clock, we'll do one for you, one for me, which is where I play a song for you. But then I follow it up with a song for me, something I'm feeling, and something I want to hear. But I try to match the vibe and the style of your song with that song I pick. So it's a fun challenge, but I cannot pull this off without your request. 918-879-9999. Give me a call.

0: Amazon, KVOO signed on the air in 1926, celebrating 100 years of the voice of Oklahoma. 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
2: Hey, how about seven Spanish angels?
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1: 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I've got it on now for you. And then after this, I'll play something for me. 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

Big Country 99.5 KVOO. We're doing one for you, one for me. And that's for you, Jeremy, here in Tulsa. It is Seven Spanish Angels from Willie Nelson and Ray Charles. And now it's my turn to pick out a song. So I'm going to do what I think is one of the best story songs in country music. And the connection between this song and Seven Spanish Angels is that the writers of Seven Spanish Angels drew inspiration from this song and the Tejano sound of it. It's Marty Robbins. Here's El Paso on KVOO.

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We had gotten a message on Facebook the other day from Sharon Leigh Martin saying thank you for playing Queen of Hearts. So I hope you're listening, Sharon, because here it is again. This is Juice Newton on KVOO.

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0: the King, George Strait on Big Country 99.5 KVOO. Well, thank you so much for hanging out today. I'm Tanner. Real quick, I've got to mention and say a big thank you to the folks at Whataburger because they stopped by the radio station earlier today and brought by their new Hot Honey Crisp Wada Chicken Sandwich. It was so good. So I looked up what exactly is in it just because I want to make sure to get this right. It's a chicken sandwich, of course, and then they say it's topped with a creamy red pepper cheddar cheese spread, finished with a generous coating of hot honey made with chili crisp. It was incredible. So if you're looking for some supper plans tonight, you may want to go hit up Whataburger. I've got John Michael Montgomery, Toby Keith, and the great Tom T. Hall on the way.
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2: After a crazy morning that saw over 5 or 6 inches of rain in parts of Tulsa, things have quieted down. We have an isolated thunderstorm chance tonight, but for the most part, quiet and muggy, 69. For tomorrow, hot and humid, 86, with humidity levels up into the 90s. We do have a 20% chance of pop-up isolated storm. For your Friday, Saturday, and Sunday, increasing chance of showers and thunderstorms with highs in the low to mid 80s. From the Bob Mills Weather Center, I'm meteorologist Travis Meyer.
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0: Big Country traffic from the Mullen Plumbing Traffic Center.
15: A little sluggish right now in southbound 169 from 11th to 51st. The BAI 44 interchange ramps are crowded and delayed, and there is some stop-and-go conditions southbound on 75 at the road work at 96. With traffic, I'm Randy Fuller.
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KVOO. So today is June 3rd, and I hope you caught what's on Trav's radar earlier today and made the connection for why this song was on his radar. It was Ode to Billy Joe by Bobby Gentry. And you know that opening line says, it was the 3rd of June, another sleepy, dusty Delta day. So you can catch What's on Trav's Radar again at 9 o'clock this evening. That's an incredible story song. And here is one of the best storytellers in country music. This is Tom T. Hall on KVOO.

I'm dressed up for success, from my head down to my boots. I don't do it for the money, there's bills that I can't pay. I don't do it for the glory, I just do it anyway. Providing for our future,

0: It's Oklahoma's own Toby Keith right there on Big Country 99.5 KVOO. So I saw this post on Facebook earlier today, and I'm so glad I took a screenshot of it because it has since been taken down. Now, it's nothing controversial, but it was posted by the official River Parks Authority page, and it said they were giving away a 12-foot-tall mini golden driller and oil derrick. It's like a replica of what's out there at the fairgrounds, just a miniature version of it. Although I don't really know if you can call this miniature because it's 12 feet tall. They said it was free to a good home, first come, first serve, and it was made out of paper mache with a metal internal frame. I assume they took it down just because maybe it had been claimed already. But man, I'm jealous of whoever got a hold of that.
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12: Major road work, both directions, 75 to 96. It's jamming traffic either way, just one lane available. Northbound on 169 from Route 66, 11th Street to Owosso. It's 25 minutes with traffic. I'm Randy Fuller.
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Big Country 99.5 KVOO. I'm so excited to kick off our VOO Cruise Summer Series this week with Shiner Buck. So we're going to be hitting up towns across Green Country, and it's your chance to come meet us. You can get your hands on some KVOO 100th anniversary gear and also maybe win some tickets to see Brooks and Dunn in Oklahoma City come October. So on Friday, I am going to be heading up to Ooliga at the Harps there in town. And if you swing by between noon and 1, we'll hook you up with some gear and also get your name in the running for those tickets to see Brooks and Dunn. So hope to see you on Friday in Ooliga. Here's Earl Thomas Conley. This is KVOO. It's the

101.5 KVOO. We're going to get you home from work here in a little bit with our fast train at 5. And just like we do every day at this time, as you're getting off work, heading home, I won't be playing any slow songs. So stick around for that. Right now, it's Tim McGraw and Faith Hill. Dancing in

0: Oklahoma's own KVOO signed on the air in 1926, celebrating 100 years of the voice of Oklahoma. 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

0: Little Texas right there, kicking off our Fast Train at 5 on Big Country 99.5 KVOO. And we continue with the perfect country and western song. 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
1: But it was all that I could do.

the perfect country and western song. I wrote him back a letter and I told him it was not the perfect country and western song because he hadn't said anything at all about mama or trains or trucks or prison or getting drunk. Well, he sat down and wrote another verse to the song and he sent it to me, and after reading it, I realized that my friend had written the perfect country and western song, and I felt obliged to include it on this album. The last verse goes like this here.

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KVOO. Now, I'm not sure if you've seen this video going around online from out at Fort Gibson, a pretty interesting wildlife sighting, thanks to a guy who was out doing some fishing. So I'll give you the lowdown on that here in about 6 or 7 minutes. Right now, it's Eddie Rabbit. This is KVOO.

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glasses, she looks great in anything. She's, I want a piece of chocolate, take me to a movie. She's, I can't find a thing to wear. Now and then she's moody. She's a Saturn with a sunroof.

0: 99.5 KVOO. Well, appreciate you hanging out today. I'm Tanner. I had mentioned just a little bit ago, there's this video making its rounds on Facebook of what looks like a bear being spotted by somebody out fishing in Fort Gibson. Now, this was near the town of Fort Gibson, not Fort Gibson Lake. And I'm not super familiar with the area because I live up in Collinsville. But folks in the comments are saying that this looks like Donkey Lane Bridge, which goes over the bayou there off of the Arkansas River, which it's nothing new, really, that there are bears around here. We know that. But this one is a crazy video, just kind of casually going for a swim out there.
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0: Ulaga, we are coming to see you this week. I'm Tanner, and we'll be set up at Harps. 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
2: After a crazy morning that saw over 5 or 6 inches of rain in parts of Tulsa, things have quieted down. We have an isolated thunderstorm chance tonight, but for the most part, quiet and muggy, 69. For tomorrow, hot and humid, 86, with humidity levels up into the 90s. We do have a 20% chance of pop-up isolated storm. For your Friday, Saturday, and Sunday, increasing chance of showers and thunderstorms, with highs in the low to mid 80s. From the Bob Mills Weather Center, I'm meteorologist Travis Meyer.
0: You know, one thing I've learned after the recent hailstorm that went through Collinsville is that roof damage can be deceiving. 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
13: Big Country traffic from the Mullen Plumbing Traffic Center.
14: Heavy traffic both sides of Highway 11 are delaying entry into Tulsa International Airport right now. Both directions 75, stop and go conditions at 96th in Jenks. And have some crowding at the I-44 BA interchange ramps. With traffic, I'm Randy Fuller.
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0: 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Well, I am fixing to play the song that was the answer to the 1 second song game when we did that a couple hours ago. Here's Tell Me Something Bad About Tulsa from George Strait.
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0: on Big Country 99.5 KVOO. Well, man, when I'm coming to work, I always enjoy listening to KC. You know, he's on the radio before me every day, and especially when he shares dumb criminal stories. But I've got to steal his thunder a little bit because I just came across this story that hits a little close to home because this was right here in Tulsa. A lady got arrested after police say that she allegedly listed a stolen vacuum cleaner from an Airbnb property. Now, I'm not sure if she was staying at the Airbnb or maybe she works at it as a cleaner or something, but she stole a vacuum cleaner from that Airbnb and put that thing on Facebook Marketplace. Now, this led investigators to recover even more items that were reported missing from that rental home. But I do need to mention the allegations have not been proven in court, and she is presumed innocent unless convicted. But you got to see that story to believe it, and that is up at newson6.com.
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11: Accident near the entry point of Tulsa International is causing heavy delays either direction of Highway 11. Southbound on 75, get ready for about 10 minutes of heavy stop-and-go conditions into 96. With traffic, I'm Randy Fuller.
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Country 99.5 KVOO. Well, I've got to say congratulations again to Caleb Allen from out in Owosso. If you were listening a couple hours ago, then you heard that he won those tickets to see Jamie Johnson. That show's at Osage Casino November 20th. Gonna be fantastic. And you can be there for free because I've got some more tickets up for grabs at 3:15 tomorrow afternoon. Got Jason Aldean on now. Here's Amarillo Sky on KV.

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One of the most iconic 90s country songs, if you ask me. And we're going to do six more 90s songs here in a little bit with our 90s country six-pack. That's coming up at 6 o'clock, so make sure you stick around. Right now, it's David Frizzell and Shelley West. Here's You're the Reason God Made Oklahoma on KVOO.

0: Oklahoma's own KVOO signed on the air in 1926. 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

There's Tracy Byrd kicking off our 90s Country six-pack on Big Country 99.5 KVOO. Have you been to Home Depot lately? I'm curious if you've seen these. I just read they're selling King of the Hill-themed WD-40 cans. This is a limited edition thing. I guess they're available now through the end of August.

0: 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Don't forget our VU Crew Summer Series with Shiner Bach is hitting the road this week, and this is your chance to come meet us. You can get your hands on some KVOO 100th anniversary gear and also, hopefully, score some tickets to see Brooks and Dunn in Oklahoma City come October. So on Friday, we'll be in Ooligah at the Harps. They're in town from noon to 1, so make sure you stop by and say hello. Here's Oklahoma's own Wade Hayes. This is the day that she left Tulsa on KVOO.
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9.5 KVOO, and we continue with what's got to be among the most popular wedding songs of the late 90s. This is a great one from Mark Wills. Here's I Do Cherish You on KVOO.

Westlide and Big Country are celebrating 100 years of KVOO the only way we know how, with country music and cold beer. It's our 100 years, 100 beers giveaway. And you can score some ice cold Coors Light in honor of a century of KVOO. We've been the soundtrack to Oklahoma for 100 years. And

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10: Accident near the entry point of Tulsa International is causing heavy delays either direction of Highway 11. Southbound on 75, get ready for about 10 minutes of heavy stop-and-go conditions into 96. With traffic, I'm Randy Fuller.
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0: My favorite country singer of all time right there. That's Don Williams on Big Country 99.5 KVOO. Did you see that there was some new music from Don Williams just released last week? It's called Don Williams Epilogue, The Cellar Tapes. And it's 12 songs that he recorded back in like that era of Tulsa time. This was between 1979 and 1984. And then they were found in the basement of his family home in Tennessee in 2022. So they've released that to the public. And then along with all that, they're also paying tribute to Don Williams on the Grand Ole Opry next week with Keith Urban, Trisha Yearwood, and Jamie Johnson. So I am glad to see that Don Williams is getting the recognition that he deserves. We're back in a bit with Alan Jackson, Tim McGraw, and the great Patsy Cline. So hang on.
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7: After a crazy morning that saw over 5 or 6 inches of rain in parts of Tulsa, things have quieted down. We have an isolated thunderstorm chance tonight, but for the most part, quiet and muggy, 69. For tomorrow, hot and humid, 86, with the humidity levels up into the 90s. We do have a 20% chance of pop-up isolated storm. For your Friday, Saturday, and Sunday, increasing chance of showers and thunderstorms with highs in the low to mid 80s. From the Bob Mills Weather Center, I'm meteorologist Travis Meyer.
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95 KVOO. Now, I know this seems like a random question, but I am going somewhere with this. Do you use mouthwash? You know, it's typically not the best tasting thing in the world. I just saw, though, that Listerine is introducing what they're calling a range of intensities. So if it's too spicy for you, you can kind of tone it down with extra mild or mild. And then, of course, they do have the other end of the spectrum with more intense if you need some more spice in your mouthwash. So keep an eye out for that from Listerine. Here's Tim McGraw's My Best Friend on KVOO. I never

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Thank you so much for hanging out today. I'm Tanner. It's time for me to hit the road and head back home to Collinsville so I can see my boy McCoy and my wife Kaylin. But my buddy Johnny is coming in next at 7, so make sure you stick around and hope you have a terrific evening. Here's the great Patsy Cline. This is Crazy on KBOO. Crazy.